could we have? Could we have up here on stage here the presence of Mr. Michael Mann and Mr. Edward Seattle? Oh! I just want to shake hands and show the people that.

in my hands. I'm going down to New Orleans with my head in my hands.

Jeannie was always afraid of the dark, and we never could understand why. 'Cause we looked after Jeannie with the very best of care, because Jeannie was our only child. Perhaps it was death that she was so afraid of, 'cause it took her one dark, stormy night. I think we always knew that we'd never see Jeannie grown, 'cause it seemed that she was destined to die. But on Jeannie's grave, we placed an eternal flame that glows and never loses its spark. And on the darkest night, there's always a light, 'cause Jeannie's afraid.

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I do. I don't like being this big. I got out of the shower yesterday morning and looked in a full-length mirror in my bathroom, and I could see my behind without turning around. That's too big. I got so big, my picture fell off the wall. I'm one of the reasons they closed Opryland up in Nashville. I went there one day and got on the merry-go-round and screwed it in the ground. And I tried every diet in the world. I want you to know I do try. I try hard. I did. Doctor put me on a diet 2 months ago. Didn't have much food on it. I had to go on two diets to get enough to eat. I went on this tobacco chewing diet. You put food in your mouth, if it tastes good, you spit it out. You know, it's just one of those weird diets. Nothing works for me. Went on a slim fast diet. Read the instructions, did everything. There ain't nothing right about either one of them words, slim nor fast. Said drink a shake in the morning, a shake at noon, drink another shake in the afternoon, and then at night eat a sensible meal. How sensible are you going to be when you've been sucking powder all day? I could eat butter from a bowl by 5 o'clock. Went on a prune diet. I didn't lose no weight, but you knew where to find me if you needed me. I recommend that diet to any of you that might have a cold or the flu. You eat 2 cups of prunes every morning, and I guarantee you, you won't cough all day long. You'll want to, but you'll catch yourself. Doctor told me to eat more fiber. Eat a lot of fiber, Bubba, a lot of fiber. I ate fiber for a month. Fiber, fiber, fiber. Last week, I passed a wicker basket. That's too much fiber. That's way too much fiber. Of course, people think I eat everything I can get my hands on. That's not true. There's some foods I don't eat. Of course, I'm a Southern boy. You know, we cook to taste in the South. And when it tastes good, we eat it. If it don't taste good, we salt it till it does taste good, and then we eat it. I mean, if it ain't rolled in flour and fried, I'm suspicious of it. I come from a family where gravy was considered a beverage. Just good Southern cooking, you know what I'm saying? There's some things I don't eat. I don't eat cottage cheese. I've seen hundreds of thousands of people eating cottage cheese. Everybody I see eating is fat. I think the stuff's fattening. And I'm a Southern boy, but I don't eat cured ham either. I don't eat it. I want no cure to what? What if it has a relapse on my plate while I'm eating it there? I don't want none of that. Never forget the first time I did the Crook and Chase show. Went up there. Lori Ann Crook afterwards decided she'd take me out to eat. She said, Bubba, let's go eat some sushi. Well, I never had no sushi. I said, all right. We go in this little Japanese place and sit down. This little fella bounced up there and put down a tray in front of it. It was filled with cut bait. I looked down there and she said, how do you like your sushi, Bubba? I said, fried. Well,
Ordered me to eat one of these octopus tentacles. Big old long slimy thing, about that long, had little sucker cups all over the bottom of it. I said, I ain't gonna eat that. If I wanted to eat that, I'd have stayed in my motel room and sucked on a bath mat.

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And everywhere I go, people

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1: On a warm summer's evening, on a train bound for nowhere, I met up with a gambler. We were both too tired to sleep, so we took turns of staring

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Yes, it's in Italian, but we are sure our editor will fix it soon. And register. 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

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I hate summer, winter, fall, and spring.

0: feverish fright. 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
0: 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Yeah, now everybody turn it up now.

0: 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It's time for another Wayne's Music Mix chapter.
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0: 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I've had some of my greatest fights here.
1: Milano Centrale, al centro della musica.

Thank you. Thank you. Thank you very much. This next song is called Persuasion.

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